fallen angels. The first group of fallen angels is the group that went with Lucifer. All right? The second group are the angels who, in the book of Genesis, the Bible says they didn't keep their place and they mixed with human beings.

She a baddie, so keep me motivated, keep her around. 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What's going on? You know, I'm going on, you know what I mean? Hey, who this for?

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1: 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You know what I'm saying? You got Wham, you got Billy in this. You know what I'm saying?
2: 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While they watching us win. Another anthem upon the
1: 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You dig what I'm saying?
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2: Top of the morning, the headlines. EU observer mission praises Zambia's democracy. An agro-dealer, agriculture staff sensitization on FISP application. Vital, says Machinga DPS. The European Union Election Observation Mission to Zambia has commended the country's democratic environment, particularly the participation of a large number of independent candidates in the August 13th, 2026 general elections. Speaking on the Zambia 2026 general elections program on Zenith TV, Deputy Chief Observer of the EU Observation Mission to Zambia, Dr. Peter Martin Rozumilowicz, said the presence of a huge number of independent candidates demonstrates the plurality and vibrancy of Zambia's political landscape. She stated that the mission is monitoring media coverage of the campaigns through a dedicated team assessing both qualitative and quantitative aspects of election reporting.
0: News 360.
2: Muchinga Province Deputy Permanent Secretary Brian Sichande has noted that the sensitization of agro-dealers and agriculture staff in the successful implementation of the Farmer Input Support Program is critical. Mr. Sichande says with the provincial target of producing 10,000 metric tons of white maize, equipping stakeholders like agro-dealers is essential for productivity. Mr. Sichande said the government, through President Hakainde Hichilema, has continued to call for maximization of potential in farming.
0: News 360.
2: For international news, we monitor the BBC.
3: The United States is imposing new tariffs on dozens of countries as President Trump seeks to rebuild a protectionist policy. The tariffs of 10 to 12.5% derive from claims that trading partners are not tackling forced labor. Brazil and Australia have decried the new measures. Iran's state broadcaster says there have been explosions from U.S. missile strikes in multiple locations along the Gulf Coast, including Keshem Island and the port of Bandar Abbas. There are reports of blasts in west and central Iran and of air defenses activated over the capital, Tehran. It comes after President Trump threatened to punish Iran and its allies in Yemen over Houthi attacks on Saudi oil tankers in the Red Sea.
0: News 360.
2: The US dollar is trading at 18 kwacha 44 ngwe. The Great British Pound is trading at 24 kwacha 58 ngwe. The euro is trading at 20 kwacha 97 ngwe. And the South African rand is trading at 1 kwacha 10 ngwe. These rates, according to the Bank of Zambia, please take note that they're indicative and may vary from bank to bank.
0: Rocking Sports.
2: Luke Littler's World Matchplay title defense continued with a straightforward 16-7 quarterfinal win over Josh Rock in Blackpool. Rock initially kept pace with the world number one as the players traded breaks to reach 5-5. After the 19-year-old Littler reeled off five legs in a row, there proved to be no way back for Rock as the defending champion in dazzling form cruised into the semi-finals. After throwing 17 180s with a scoring average of 109.57, Littler said, at the minute, everything is going to plan. Hazy sunshine today, highs will hit 24 degrees. The night will be mainly clear with lows dropping to 11 degrees. Sunset is expected at 17:54. The headlines. EU Observer Mission praises Zambia's democracy. An agro-dealer, agriculture staff sensitization on FIS publication, vital, says Muchinga DPS. My name is Temwani Nkata. Good morning.
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Now, this is how you keep up with the latest in hip music, and we shall blaze this by the hour. 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

this week's Rock FM Essential New Tune, The Rent. It's been certified as a future hit right here on Lusaka's number one hit music station, Rock FM. Good vibes, hot hits, and pure energy. TJ. In the morning with Mr. Rock and Thrill.

Jelly Roll, Karin Leon, and FIFA Sound is called Lighter. The FIFA World Cup 2026 soundtrack, of course. Huge congratulations to Spain for bagging that one. They are the world champions. Good morning, Rock Nation. It's Friday, TGIF. Yes, we made it. Give yourself a pat on the back because the weekend, ladies and gentlemen, is finally knocking on the door. I'm Tamwani, and you're locked on to Rock FM 96.5. Your number one hit station, and the show is called Tamwani in the Morning with Mr. Rock and Thrillmatic. I hope you're just as excited as I am because today's another opportunity to chase those dreams, tick off those goals, and finish the week on a high. Whatever happened during the week, leave that negativity behind and step into Friday with some confidence, some optimism, some gratitude, and of course, positive energy. Let's make today count. Most importantly, you're alive, all right? So be grateful, all right? There's several people out there that could have wished that they are in good health like you are. So if you're able to get up, say that prayer, and go about your day with whatever it is that you deal with in this world, trust and believe, guys. Do not take that for granted. When you do have time, take a walk, all right? Just stroll through some of the hospitals and see what people are going through. Trust me, you feel a lot less troubled and just be appreciative, all right? Around the world today, we join millions in observing International Self-Care Day, a reminder to look after your physical, mental, and emotional well-being. Very important. Before you do anything, you need to be in the right frame of mind. Otherwise, it's going to be crazy. Also, it's National Tequila Day for those that love that drink, all right? The legal, all right? People who are able to drink that, of course. Today is Friday. Perfect day for you to enjoy your tequila. It's also National Drive-Thru Day, celebrating the convenience of grabbing your favorite meal on the go, which I presume, seeing as this is morning and you're trying to get to work, that will be convenient for you. I just don't know whether food outlets are open this early. 7:16? The drive-thrus, are they open? I don't know. Confirm with me if you actually grab your breakfast through a drive-thru in the morning around this time. Let me know. All right. Otherwise, Pioneer Day as well, observed in parts of the United States to commemorate the arrival of early settlers. And right here at home, it's another chilly morning in Lusaka, so don't forget to dress warmly as you head out. Keep those jackets zipped up. Grab your scarf if you need to. And if you're feeling under the weather, remember to stay hydrated and take care of yourself. Have lots of water and keep those colds and flu away. All right, what are you having for breakfast? Is that steaming cup of coffee ready? Is your tea ready? Is your porridge, your bread and eggs, your cereal? I don't know. What are you having? Are you one of those that skips breakfast and just goes to lunch? I'd love to hear from you. Please do get in touch. Mr. Simwanza, good morning. I got your text message. Appreciate that. All right, me too. I'm excited about Friday, just as you are. A quick word to everybody that's hitting on the roads this morning. Wherever it is that you may be, traffic should be heavy. Unless otherwise, Friday traffic is usually one of the busiest of the week. So please do be patient with other motorists. Respect pedestrians, obey traffic lights and road signs, and avoid unnecessary overtaking. That is going to the guys on the motorbikes. You guys are super irritating. You have no idea. Like, you need to just take care, all right? You put people in really awkward situations. I'm thinking, look, nobody's overtaking me from the left side. And then, boom, somebody just shows up. Not cool, guys. So if you are a motorcycle driver, please do the right thing, guys. Indicate to your right. And also, as you do that, ensure there's enough space ahead of the car or the vehicle that's ahead of you so you avoid unnecessary accidents, all right? Please, take care behind the wheel. Your destination can wait a few extra minutes. Your safety cannot, all right? All right, so let's do that part where everybody else gets to work and school and whatever. Wherever you're heading, I hope that you get there safely, all right? Fridays are super, super exciting over here. Ahead of us, you do have headlines coming up at 7:30. 7:45, we'll be going into Africa, and I'll be spotting you on your last dose of African news this morning. At top of the hour 8, we do have your News 360. We will have, the phone tap coming up a little early, as well as football talk right in the 8th hour. And we catch up on what's going on around the world. As at 9, we shall be getting into our Friday Battle Knockout Weekend competition right here between myself, Mr. Rock, and Thrillmatic. All right? Yeah. So all this and more right here on Tamwani in the Morning. This is Rock FM. Good morning.

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1: Coke boys.

It's got Smoking Part 2, French Montana, featuring Rick Ross and Max B, 726. It's Friday, Rock Nation. The weekend is waving at you, but don't just check in yet. We've got Soundtrack to help you finish the week strong, right here on your hit station. Shaggy and Robin Thicke, lovely, or rather looking lovely.

0: Wake up right, wake up loud. TJ, in the morning with Mr. Rock and Thrill, the city's morning energy.
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3: 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And then, pick the number of votes you want to give your nominee. The system will give you a total, which you need to add to the cart. So once you do that, click on checkout so you can make that payment. Enter your full details, your first name, last, and your phone number. And then now, from there, you can click on pay so that payment can be made and it can go through, after which you will receive a notification that will tell you that your payment has been confirmed. Remember, for you to win that iPhone 17 Pro Max, guys, you have to do this as many times as you can, possibly can, all right? Don't hold back. Trust me, there's several other people that are out there also doing the same thing. So you have to be extra in this case. Otherwise, 7:34, that's your time. Let's check in with some news from the Z this Friday. A 23-year-old woman of Ikhalenge District of Northwestern Province has died after she was struck on the neck by a cell phone battery that exploded as a result of a fire. Sunday's reports of the Northwestern Province Police Commissioner, Brighton Mwale, confirmed the incident in a statement issued to Solwezi today and identified the victim as Jean Ndambu, age 22, of Matoka Village. He said the matter was reported on July 22nd, 2026, by the victim's brother, Gad Ndambu, 26, and that his young sister, Jean Ndambu, age 23, of the same abode, died after she was struck by a cell phone battery that exploded on the fire and caused her to sustain a deep cut on her neck at about 18 hours at Matoka Village. Mr. Siwale said brief facts of the matter that on the 22nd of July 2026 at about 17 hours, the deceased was cleaning the surrounding and hit the dirt at one point and set it on fire. He explained that while burning the dirt, the deceased sat near the fire without realizing that amongst the dead was a dead cell phone battery, which exploded, I beg your pardon, and some particles hit her on her neck, causing her to sustain a deep cut and heavy bleeding. Mr. Siwale said the victim was rushed to the rural health post, where she was attended to and later transferred to Kaleni Mission Hospital, where she was pronounced dead upon arrival. He did further say, as I quote, acting upon the report, police rushed to Ikalenge Rural Health Post, where the victim was rushed to, and found the health personnel attending to the victim, and the condition was critical. A deep cut in the neck and severe bleeding was observed. He said the body of the deceased has since been deposited in Kaleni Mission Hospital mortuary, awaiting post-mortem examination and burial. Mr. Siwale has warned members of the public to be mindful in the manner and the way they dispose of gadgets waste to avoid similar unfortunate circumstances in their communities in the future. Yeah, quite sad, man. May her soul rest in peace. Not one of those usual stories you get to hear, but certainly a call for concern. Let's be careful, guys. We want our environments to be clean, quite all right. But let's also just be observant with some of the items that are placed in piles of dirt that we wish to burn or dispose of. All right, that could be harmful and dangerous. So sad. May her soul rest in peace. And obviously, our heart goes out to the deceased family. 7:36 is your time on Rock FM 96.5. I go by the name Tamwani. We'll be joined later by Mr. Rock and Thrumatic. Remember, today we do have our battle. This week is almost like sort of like a surprise because nobody has unveiled the songs that they have for the battle. Surprise, surprise. So let's see how that's going to go. That's coming up at top of the hour 9. Please do join in. All right. Otherwise, speaking of the times of now, in a couple of minutes, 8 to be exact, we'll be checking in with African News Buzz. Please keep it locked on your number one hit station. 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
1: Before the jump, Marshmello featuring Portugal the Man with Phoenix. Right now, I'll take you back to the year 2016. The Weeknd featuring Daft Punk. I feel it coming.

0: Shaboozy, 746 on Rock FM. You know, seven songs you listen to, and you definitely do know that you're on your number one hit station, Rock FM. All right, it's been Back to That. The Weeknd took you back to 2016, featuring Daft Punk with I Feel It Coming. All right, Rock Nation, it's time for the final dose of African news buzz for the week. Join me as we journey across the continent, bringing you the stories making headlines from Africa. Let's get you spotted up with what's happening beyond our Zambian borders.
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0: All right, we begin in Ghana. Conservationists in Ghana are stepping up efforts to protect the country's critically endangered guitarfish, a unique marine species that resembles both a shark and a ray. Once common along Ghana's coastline, the species has seen its number plummet due to overfishing and the lucrative international trade that is in its fins.
3: Once common along the coast of Ghana, guitarfish are now red-listed as critically endangered. But their meat is a popular delicacy across West Africa, and their fins bring high prices on international markets. That makes them a significant source of revenue for local traders. I've been in this business for a long time. We trade in a mixture of species such as octopus and crabs in addition to the fish. And this is what I use to take care of my family and to pay for my children's school expenses.
4: The size of the guitarfish, we have the small size. In those days, they used to get the small size, the medium size, and the large size as well. But over a period of decades, it has come down. We don't see those big sizes.
3: Swordfish may have already disappeared from Ghana's waters, and wedge fish are increasingly scarce. Now conservationists are working with fishing communities to raise awareness and promote other ways of making a living.
5: Initially, when we started there, many fishermen were not aware about the extinction risk of this species. You ask them questions about the extinction risk of the species, and it seems they were oblivious of the fact that these species were threatened with extinction. So along the way, we actually initiated extensive community education and awareness campaign on the species. So far now, many of the fishermen are somehow aware that these species are on the verge of extinction.
3: Sadie's NGO Aqualife Conservancy has helped develop snail farming as an alternative livelihood. Today in the coastal community of Adjoa, fishing families are testing a new source of income, giant African snails.
6: Oh, snail farming.
3: The snail farming is going well. I believe if they brought it and we'd engaged it earlier, I believe everyone would be comfortable. But if you hadn't done the snail farming business before, you'll think it's a bad business to engage in. For Seydou, success can't be measured only by the number of guitarfish left in Ghana's waters. He also wants the fishermen to see that their actions matter and choose themselves to protect the species.
0: We switch our attention now to Sudan. For thousands of cancer patients in the war-torn country, the fight against the disease has become even more difficult as the cost of saving life continues to soar. Drugs in that country have taken a toll when it comes to costing. The ongoing conflict has disrupted supply chains, damaged hospitals, and weakened the country's healthcare system, leaving many patients unable to afford treatment. Families are being forced to make heartbreaking choices, some delaying or abandoning chemotherapy altogether due to the rising costs and limited availability of essential drugs.
7: Sudan's brutal civil war has intensified the battle against cancer for thousands of patients. The price of some cancer drugs, which used to be free for citizens, have soared. Now, cervical cancer patient Naila Hamed says she's unable to afford the dosage she needs because supplies have been cut.
8: Living conditions are difficult and all things have skyrocketed. Before, we used to struggle with the prices of food. Now we struggle with the prices of food and medicine. We can't find either. People are not working. They are staying home. Our home is demolished and we can't find a way to fix it. We are staying at the neighbor's house.
7: Medical professionals say that without proper treatment, the well-being of the rising number of cancer patients will suffer. Adding to that problem, power cuts during a raging war. The hospital's director, Ahmed Omar Abdullah, said electricity is essential for radiation treatment. He spoke to Reuters in a dark hospital room beside a radiotherapy machine that had been damaged during the fighting.
2: This device was supposed to treat more than one patient per day using very advanced methods, which are unavailable elsewhere in Sudan. People used to travel outside Sudan in order to get this 3D radiation therapy. Now, as we can see, the destruction and damage are big. Parts of this device are scattered on the floor.
7: Residents say buildings in the area are damaged and power is mostly cut, though the state's health ministry said efforts were underway to guarantee a stable power supply to the hospital and to fix damaged equipment.
0: As we wrap up Africa news, we finally head to South Africa, where South Africa and German foreign ministers have met in Pretoria for high-level talks focused on strengthening diplomatic and economic ties between the two countries. Discussions centered on boosting trade and investment, expanding cooperation in renewable energy, tackling global security challenges, and reinforcing the long-standing partnership between Africa's most industrialized economy and Europe's largest economy. The meeting also highlights the importance of continued collaboration on climate action, skills development, and regional peace, as well as stability. Rock Nation, that's how we wrap up this week's edition of Africa News Buzz. We'll keep our eyes on the continent and bring you more stories shaping Africa when we return on Monday. Stay with us. There's plenty more news coming up in News 360 in 7 minutes. This is your number one hit station, Tamani in the Morning. Thank you for listening.

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0: Top of the morning, the headlines. EU observer mission praises Zambia's democracy. An agro-dealer, agriculture stuff sensitization on FIS publication. Vital, says Machinga DPS. The European Union Election Observation Mission to Zambia has commended the country's democratic environment, particularly the participation of a large number of independent candidates in the August 13th, 2026 general elections. Speaking on the Zambia 2026 general elections program on Zenith TV, Deputy Chief Observer of the EU Observation Mission to Zambia, Dr. Peter Martin Rozumilowicz, said the presence of a huge number of independent candidates demonstrates the plurality and vibrancy of Zambia's political landscape. She stated that the mission is monitoring media coverage of the campaigns through a dedicated team assessing both qualitative and quantitative aspects of election reporting.
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0: Muchinga Province Deputy Permanent Secretary Brian Sichande has noted that the sensitization of agro-dealers and agriculture staff in the successful implementation of the Farmer Input Support Program is critical. Mr. Sichande says with the provincial target of producing 10,000 metric tons of white maize, equipping stakeholders like agro-dealers is essential for productivity. Mr. Sichande said the government, through President Hakainde Hichilema, has continued to call for maximization of potential in farming.
1: News 360.
0: For international news, we monitor the BBC.
4: The United States is imposing new tariffs on dozens of countries as President Trump seeks to rebuild a protectionist policy. The tariffs of 10 to 12.5% derive from claims that trading partners are not tackling forced labor. Brazil and Australia have decried the new measures. Iran's state broadcaster says there have been explosions from US missile strikes in multiple locations along the Gulf Coast, including Keshem Island and the port of Bandar Abbas. There are reports of blasts in west and central Iran and of air defences activated over the capital, Tehran. It comes after President Trump threatened to punish Iran and its allies in Yemen over Houthi attacks on Saudi oil tankers in the Red Sea.
1: News 360.
0: The US dollar is trading at 18 kwacha 44 ngwe. The Great British Pound is trading at 24 kwacha 58 ngwe. The euro is trading at 20 kwacha 97 ngwe. And the South African rand is trading at 1 kwacha 10 ngwe. These rates, according to the Bank of Zambia, please take note that they're indicative and may vary from bank to bank.
1: Rocking Sports.
0: Luke Littler's World Matchplay title defense continued with a straightforward 16-7 quarterfinal win over Josh Rock in Blackpool. Rock initially kept pace with the world number one as the players traded breaks to reach 5-5. After the 19-year-old Littler reeled off five legs in a row, there proved to be no way back for Rock as the defending champion in dazzling form cruised into the semi-finals. After throwing 17 180s with a scoring average of 109.57, Littler said, at the minute, everything is going to plan. Hazy sunshine today, highs will hit 24 degrees, the night will be mainly clear with lows dropping to 11 degrees. Sunset is expected at 17:54. The headlines. EU observer mission praises Zambia's democracy. An agro-dealer, agriculture staff sensitization on FIS publication. Vital, says Machinga DPS. My name is Temwani Nkata. Good morning.
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0: Featuring Emerson Flora, it's called Monster. Had Toy Kelly come through as well with Control, Medusa, and Khalid. That is your Rock FM Station. You tuned for this week. That one is called Weekend. Hey, perfect timing, right? Coco Jones and Love Girl also came through. And obviously, Odeon and Sean Ferrugia brought us into the second hour with High Hopes. This is Rock FM 96.5, 20 in the morning. All right, hope you are doing fantastic. 8:19 is your time. Let's get into a human interest story this morning. A group of 26 current and former Meta employees have sued the tech giant. Yeah, they're alleging that artificial intelligence tools were used to help identify workers for layoff and that the current system unfairly targeted employees who had taken medical, parental, disability or family leave. The workers claim Meta relied on internal AI systems, productivity tracking and activity data, and performance rankings that did not adequately account for legally protected leave, effectively putting those employees at a disadvantage. Now, Meta has denied the allegations, insisting that human managers, not AI, made the final layoffs decisions. And a U.S. judge has so far declined to halt layoffs, citing a lack of concrete evidence while allowing the lawsuit to actually proceed. Details in this report.
1: So as I read this lawsuit, it's actually two things that stand out to me. One being that it seems like the parties are almost worlds apart in terms of what they believe is being argued here. For those 26 employees, they're saying that AI targeted them, looking at different metrics in terms of when people reported to work, how much work they were doing, metrics that shouldn't be measured when you're on, for example, paternity or maternity leave, or even care for a family member or asking for justifiable and okay leave because of any kind of medical issues you may have. Those metrics, when you take them into account and then start deciding who gets fired, they're saying that should not have been done and that's legal. The other thing is the response from Meta itself. It's kind of the devil's of the detail. They're saying that humans use the metrics, not the AI, but AI could be

0: layoffs are supposed to start actually yesterday, July 22nd, and they're asking to stay employed during arbitration so they can make heads or tails of this and still get the benefits they need while taking care of themselves and their loved ones.
1: Yeah, Brian, how would they prove any of this? What would they actually need to be able to defend their case in this?
0: I think the devil's going to be in the discovery here, because ultimately we're going to find out how Meta decided to cut 10% of their employment, about 8,000 people in total, and these 26 are part of that 8,000. Was it, as Meta is suggesting and arguing, that it is people who are making these organizational decisions in terms of firing people, or is it as these 26 plaintiffs are arguing that AI is taking the metrics that should not be considered, especially considering laws like the Family Medical Leave Act and the American Disability Act, and terminating people based on factors that should not be considered?
2: Wow. Now, that's a story that's raising eyebrows across the tech world. Imagine working for years at one of the world's biggest companies, only to believe that a computer algorithm, not your boss, helped decide your fate? No. Especially if you look at the targeted employees. According to the details, they took medical leave, parental disability or family leave, and then a company decides to lay you off of that. I mean, I would understand if it's abused. That's one thing. But obviously, it should be a pattern of monitor, right? Yeah, but that's crazy, man. Let's see how this story does unfold. 26 is certainly a huge number of people. These people should have families. What's happening next? You know what I mean? And especially, I hope not. That is not the reason why they were laid off, because they took leave that everybody else, by the way, is entitled to in this human world when things arise. I mean, you can't choose to be sick. You can't choose to go on parental care duty if something happens to your child. Or you have a baby or a young child who's falls ill, that can't be controlled, really. If you have disability as well, or you have to take family leave for whatever reason, and it's justifiable, then people should take their leave, in all fairness. So, I don't know, at this stage, it's too early to say if the employees have made allegations, but they still need to prove them in court. You know how it is, man. You gotta have facts anytime you raise up a case, all right? So they still need to prove that in court. The judge has indicated that there are serious questions worth examining, but found that there isn't enough evidence yet to stop the layoffs, which is sad. Meta firmly denies using AI to make discriminatory layoff decisions at this point. So yeah, a call for concern, people, and a great question out there for you. If your boss told you that artificial intelligence helped decide whether you keep your current job right now, would you trust that decision? Let's have a conversation, Rock Nation. 0979-190-155 or 0961-7625-36. I'll be honest, on my end, man, I'm scared already. The way things are moving, how fast AI is just taking over, is worrying, man. You have to up your game in whatever it is that you do, and show your bosses or your boss that you actually are essential. They need you, right? But in the background, Rock Nation, please do engage. Let's have that conversation. 0979-190-155 or 0961-7625-36. If your boss told you that artificial intelligence helped decide whether you kept your job, or would you trust that decision? If not, why not? All right? Text me. Send your voice note and let's have that conversation. So it's relatable because AI is slowly becoming more common in a lot of workplaces. And many people wonder how much influence it should have over important career decisions. If you've been a victim, you've lost your job in recent times, and you suspect that it's because AI had something to do with it, let me know that situation as well. Let's have a chat about it. Otherwise, 826, this is your number one hit station. Tamani in the morning, all right? 8:30, we'll be checking out your headlines. We also have your phone tap that's coming up. Lots more on the show as well. So I do suggest that you keep it right here. Good morning. Happy Friday.
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0: Centre up next. 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Vital, says Machinga DPS.
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1: 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This weekend, the Battle Knockout gets real. It's the three-way Battle Knockout weekend. It's not just music. 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
1: 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It's the three-way Battle Knockout weekend. Three voices, three minds, three completely different vibes. Mr. Rock, Thrillmatic, TJ. No limits, no genre restrictions. They're bringing their own selections. 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Three rounds, track for track, hit for hit, but only one can take the knockout.

0: weekend. 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
1: Rock Nation, good morning to you. Welcome to Tamani in the Morning with Mr. Rock, powered by Easy Noodles this Friday, all right? Unfortunately, sincere apologies, we can't have the battle this Friday because, Thrumatic won't be able to make it. Unfortunately, he's been involved in an accident. Yeah. All right. So,
2: Fender bender. Yeah, because an accident, people will be like, what? Is he okay?
1: But that's an accident still, right?
2: Yes, it is. But you have to be a bit more specific.
1: Okay. Yeah. Just in case you think it's really intense.
2: No, someone hit into his vehicle.
1: No, but you know him and his vehicle. So I can only imagine right now. Drew is the type of guy that if you use his vehicle,
2: better come back
1: spotless. Coming with the manual. Listen, well, when you're turning, this is what you do. I'm just like, whoa, okay, it's fine, you know?
2: Not easy.
1: It's not the easiest of things.
2: It's a terrible way to get your morning off. Right?
1: Yeah, true, eh? But then also that's, I've got a feeling it's got something to do with roads. Either the roads. Or, because, you know, low cars in this town, it's hard to navigate in these
2: Hey, man, roads are being hooked up everywhere.
1: Not everywhere.
2: Everywhere, man.
1: It's not everywhere.
2: It's on and popping.
1: I can take videos for you this weekend to show you that it's not everywhere.
2: Where do you go?
1: What do you mean? I go to places around the town.
2: Yeah, I don't know.
1: How are you today, Mr. Rock?
2: I'm good.
1: Okay.
3: Yeah, I'm good.
1: All right. Hope you're good too, Rock Nation.
2: Just another Friday, right?
1: Yes, another Friday where we're keeping it easy on Rock FM. Easy Noodles, the Big A, is the bigger noodle pack made for real hunger moments, okay? Whether you're a student, a young professional, or just somebody who loves good value and good taste, the Big A gives you more in every pack that you open. Trust, I can attest to that, okay? Easy Noodles Zabige is the way to go, all right? It's easy to prepare. It's hot. Prepared hot, by the way.
2: Oh, not cold like the Japanese.
1: You will enjoy it hot. And, it comes in three different flavors. Plus, it comes with some spice for you to add on. How cool is that, you know? Yeah, but otherwise, as you do have your breakfast, lots coming up on the show. A good man is back in the news, DJ T.
2: Yep.
1: Yeah, he says he's here to announce his candidacy.
2: For what?
1: It was a joke in Georgia. I think he was testing the waters.
2: He keeps testing it. I keep telling you, this guy is going to do...
1: Do people still like me or...
2: he's definitely aiming for a third term. I'm telling you.
1: That is like a hint, eh?
2: He wants to die in office because he knows he'll go to jail the moment he comes
1: No, when I saw it, I remembered your sentiments. I was like, this sounds like, this is where you're trying to hint to people. You're just like,
2: joking. I'm going to do this. If they react a certain way, you like, run with it. If not, like, hey, guys. Hey, don't you? Tamuseka.
1: Tamuseka na, man. Tamuseka. Yeah, so he drew a lot of loud cheers during an event at the Wheeler High School in Marietta, Georgia. Well, like I said, he opened the speech by saying, I'm here to announce my candidacy. After pausing to let the crowd react, he quickly added, I'm only kidding. All right, but I think it was somewhat a taste of the waters.
4: Well, thank you very much, everybody. It's a special place, and I am here to announce my candidacy. I'm only kidding. Ah, boy, I tell you, what a group. We have thousands of people outside on a weekday. The weather's nice. But we're in Marietta. We're in Atlanta, right by it. And I just want to thank everybody. Those are places, you know, we had a tremendous victory here. And it was a big, beautiful victory. We won by a lot. And we have some great candidates running. They got to win by a lot. Otherwise, we're going communist. I don't think anybody wants that. We're not going to do that. But I'm thrilled to be back in the great state of Georgia with thousands of proud, hardworking American patriots. That's what you are.
3: And with your help in 2024, we earned more votes than any candidate in Georgia history. There's never been anything like it. And when I say that, I have to be careful because look at all the fake news back there. They will correct me.
1: Yeah.
2: You know what? I don't think there's ever been a man on earth.
1: Yeah.
2: Who has everything that's happened to him is either the biggest or the best.
1: I mean,
2: we won by this, the biggest thing, and it's the best thing since.
1: But you have to be your biggest cheerleader in this case, right?
2: What happened to the phones, the Trump phones?
1: Look, the Trump phones.
2: What happened to the Trump sneakers, the high tops?
1: There was too much attention coming that way. So some of the businesses you have to keep low key, okay? Because people get to talk. But as I'm still on that, he's imposed
2: I agree with you. I mean, yeah. In politics, you have to be like your biggest hype man.
1: I don't think, have you ever heard a politician, right. Mr. Rock, who's ever come out and said, you know what, I think we've had
2: the worst
1: term ever.
2: No, you don't have to say that.
1: Yeah.
2: just say we had a great victory. You don't have to say we had the biggest victory.
1: You have to hype yourself up.
2: You see, as a politician, you have to kind of balance it well, like you.
1: I'm not a politician. Like, don't plan to.
2: Yeah, you hype
1: be,
2: yourself, but like within, you hide it through like a bit, but from a humble angle, like, hey,
1: you know, at least
2: because of you,
1: we
2: managed to win Georgia, right?
1: Yeah,
2: hey, it was the biggest victory. Blah blah. Like, you don't have to add all those things in the history of Georgia. Like, come on, dude, there's been. Presidential elections, Lord knows for how long.
1: Nobody will ever do it as big as you guys. DJT for you on a Friday. Away from his supposed joke, let's talk about the presidential debate that will be happening on Diamond TV, I believe.
2: Yes.
1: Yeah, they're hosting the candidates for this year's 2026 general elections. That's happening at Mulungushi International Conference Center.
2: That's next week,
1: nice.
2: Right?
1: Yeah.
2: I had some thoughts, though.
1: Yeah?
2: Right? Mm-hmm. There are 14 candidates.
1: Are they, though? Because I can see one of them, who's, I think, Xavier Chungu.
2: Mm-hmm.
1: He's still got a court case going on.
2: He can do a Zoom.
1: Oh, right.
2: What's up, Cole? No, my thoughts are not around that.
1: I could have a thing or two to say about that, but I think I want to go into the weekend safe.
2: What? You can't say anything anymore?
1: I don't think, for starters, you're not allowed to have your phone when you...
2: They can put him in a common room or something.
1: Right. And again. But it'll be interesting to see.
2: No, my thoughts are this. I'm curious to see. It's over two nights, right?
1: Yes.
2: I'm assuming there will be split out because the number is too big.
1: Yeah, 14? That's a lot.
2: Yeah, and they it's such a tricky situation in the sense that I think ultimately you want to hear from the top two candidates.
1: Yeah.
2: Which is obvious, right? Which
1: is that fair, though?
2: Is it fair? That's what I'm saying. I don't know how though.
1: When you say top two, Mr. Rock, it's just like top two in terms of what, popularity, business.
2: I mean, I think it's visibly you can tell that it's
1: visibility.
2: You can tell that there's two parties that are vibe. Right.
1: So does that mean they're the top two?
2: Yes, sir. What does it mean? What else would it mean?
1: Imagine one of the candidates is listening
2: but
1: to us.
2: But even
1: right
2: they
1: now.
2: Know. I mean, when you've got 30 people at your rally and you've got other people with thousands, what, you just think, no, they were busy today? I mean, what other signs are there do you need?
1: Might as well have a debate for two then.
2: Exactly. That's actually my point.
1: Oh, man.
2: That's actually my point because, listen, you want to hear from the top two candidates.
1: Yeah. So... I'm trying to picture this, right? The debate does start.
2: Yes.
1: They have a whole panel of 14 people.
2: I'm assuming because it's over two nights, they'll split them
1: they'll
2: out.
1: Split them out. Okay.
2: I hope they'll split them 12-2.
1: But that won't be fair because then...
2: Fair to who?
1: To the other candidate. If you say you single
2: That's right. It's two nights. The 12 could be on the first night.
1: Yeah.
2: And then the two can be on the second night.
1: Wow. That's unfair.
2: To who?
1: You might as well just tell the other candidate. Guys, we acknowledge that you are competing. But
2: Listen, I'm sure Costa's come up with a methodology that will work for everybody. I'm giving you my view. My view is that they should, I want to hear from the two.
1: The two on this side.
2: They can have it on one day. And then the two the following day. Personal opinion. No, okay. Honestly, I don't want to spend an hour. Just how many? I think it's 2 or 3 minutes per candidate, right?
1: Yeah.
2: If you have to go through all those people, I think...
1: You have to hear everybody out. They may not have the huge followings and the massive gatherings at their rallies.
2: Absolutely, and that's why there's two nights.
1: That's the thing.
2: That's why there's two nights. So first night and second night.
1: Can we agree that... Due to finances, obviously, not everybody's able to cover themselves or present themselves to the public like the other two, right?
2: Yes.
1: They could have valid.
2: I'm not saying they don't have great manifestos.
1: Yeah,
2: right.
1: I'm sure there's a lot of great. Squeeze them into one day, all 12. I mean, you're not getting much out of that, right? I don't know how long it's supposed to be per day.
2: But listen.
1: Debate.
2: Generally, let's go to the Western democracies, and I don't want to use them as an example. But ultimately, it usually boils down to like the top candidates. Now, the thing is, we don't have the system here to show like, okay, by polling, this is 1, 2, 3, 4, 5. But on a serious note, what they should have had is maybe like the top 6 on the one night. And the bottom 8.
1: How do you then again determine the top 6?
2: In Zambia, that's where the problem in Zambia is we don't have proper polling.
1: Yeah.
2: But if we had proper polling mechanisms, could have easily gotten by
1: electronic polling.
2: Yeah, I mean, there's ways to do polling, whether it's phone calls or electronic, whatever it is.
1: Yeah.
2: But there should have been some sort of method. I just think that these people can really articulate themselves on this group.
1: Yeah.
2: Right? And they've got proper manifestos.
1: Mm-hmm.
2: But my initial thing was like 14. Wow, that's a lot of people.
1: Yeah.
2: Right? But you want to give everybody a chance to speak, to show their agenda. What's different against the top two?
1: Equally, right?
2: Yeah, equally, because they're given equal time. But I'm just wondering if we have too many. I feel they are too many. The only problem is, I'm sure, that they're having is how do you choose
1: who to...
2: So you have to give everybody the chance.
1: But, you know, it's Zambia. I'm sure we'll get to... I doubt there'll be all 14.
2: No, I think they'll split them out. But I don't know how... Again, what...
1: There'll be challenges. You know, fuel, stuff. You know, could we make
2: it? Oh, some won't make it. Some won't make it. But what this exposes to me is that we need to get, in this day and age, systems that can tell us at least some sort of hierarchy of popularity.
1: Yes. Agree.
2: So at least then we bring it down to... This debate shouldn't be more than 6 people per max 6. But hey, we've got 7, so I guess it'll be 7 and 7. But I'm sure a lot of them want to be on the same stage as the top 2 candidates because that's the one that will have the most exposure.
1: Yes.
2: Right? So somewhere in here, people will be aggrieved.
1: Split the candidates between the 2 days.
2: No, you need the top 2 to go head-to-head because we want to hear them.
1: Okay.
2: Want to hear them go against each other.
1: And the other ones are just by the way. Like, okay.
2: Some things to add.
1: Six fillers?
2: No. It's just a tricky one.
1: Yeah, no, it is.
2: But because, and that's why, like, when you go to, I think if I use the UK usually they end up like maybe 4 or 5. You've got the Lib Dems and the Greens and the... But when you have so many candidates...
1: No, I agree with you.
2: It's just... Stuff gets lost. Stuff gets lost.
1: But in this case, your Diamond TV and your Costa, you don't want to be seen to be biased.
2: No, you can't be biased.
1: Yeah.
2: No, unfortunately, you can't. Yeah. That's why he's put all 14.
1: But you dip
2: including
1: down
2: our man, who's...
1: Our man?
2: Our man, who's... That's right.
1: Oh, yeah.
2: So he's been put there. I don't know how... To,
1: maybe.
2: If he'd be given special dispensation to...
1: A return call.
2: Come out for a bit.
1: Yeah.
2: But I just think... Listen, I understand that you have to give it your best shot.
1: Mm-hmm.
2: But when it comes to the one and only debate that we'll have, I really want to hear the top 6. Max.
1: Okay, Dakunzwe agrees with you. He says, what's the whole point of standing as a presidential candidate if you don't have the financial muscle? I also just want to hear from those two, Kwasila.
2: Pretty much. At this stage, where we're, what, 3 weeks away?
1: Yeah.
2: Somewhere there, right?
1: 3 weeks.
2: About 3 weeks. It's now down to the final two. And like, tell us now. It's a binary decision here. It's this or that. At least for most people, to be a binary decision. It's red or blue.
1: But for the other guys as well, this could be the opportunity where they say, look, level playing field. We haven't had the opportunity to be.
2: I agree with you on that. From that.
1: This
2: from,
1: is our
2: from
1: chance.
2: That, from that yeah. aspect, mm-hmm. right? Because they don't get the chance to go around the country mm-hmm. speaking to the people. So this would be a chance for them to give their agenda.
1: Yeah.
2: And I guess that's why it's two nights. But ultimately, I can tell you that for a fact. That people want to have these top two candidates going head-to-head on multiple topics.
1: Yeah.
2: Multiple topics. Mm. You know, it's just, again, it's tricky to kind of isolate the two because you want to hear from other people.
1: Yeah.
2: Or at least you have to give other people a fair shot to speak. And I can tell you, if they'll obviously split the candidates, the ones who will come the day before will complain strongly. Mm. Like, why am I on this side and not on
1: the other
2: on
1: side?
2: On the main day.
1: It's a tough call. How do you even make that?
2: I don't want to be Costa. That's what I can say.
1: It's tough. It's really tough.
2: It's a tough one.
1: That's what I was saying. If it's about balance, then have them on separate days.
2: Yeah.
1: I don't know.
2: But you understand that everybody wants to be on the second day.
1: Just like the Dakunzwe.
2: You mean split the two?
1: Yeah.
2: No, you can't split the two. That's not... Listen, when an industry where ratings are important.
1: And the truth is, the ratings or viewership will be very different between the 2 days.
2: Absolutely.
1: Yeah.
2: Absolutely. And everybody will want to see the top two go at it. I'd rather spend 2 hours watching the top two go at it.
1: Yeah.
2: So than seven people.
1: Skip through the others.
2: Again, it's where I'm at, right?
1: Yeah, yeah.
2: Because people, if you're asking, it's a three-hour debate, and it's 3 minutes per person, and there's seven people. Mm. So each question will probably be taking anywhere close between 25 and 30 minutes.
1: Yeah.
2: To just cover everybody's opinion. Mm. Which means you can only get to 6 points in a two-hour debate, on a three-hour debate. I even doubt it will be 3 hours. It's probably 2 hours. If it's 2 hours, then you can only get to 4 questions.
1: Wow.
2: Now, I'm assuming Costa will be one of the people moderating it.
1: Yes.
2: I would love to ask more than 4 questions.
1: Yes. And I think you need more than 4 questions to get some form of clarity. There's lots that people obviously want to.
2: That's just my... When I saw this, like, okay, it's going to be...
1: Because from a selling point as well, if you're a candidate, 4 questions...
2: No.
1: How much time are you going to be given to
2: you're given,
1: to,
2: I think it's 3 minutes.
1: 3 minutes?
2: I think it's 3 minutes. I don't know. I'm guessing. I'm just, like, internationally.
1: Yeah.
2: I think they give them, like, 3 minutes each.
1: Okay.
2: I don't know what to be given. But the more you give them, the less questions you can ask.
1: Yeah.
2: So it will be interesting.
1: Yeah, absolutely. Interesting times we're in. We're getting to that point. Hope that everybody's also still in the spirit of things. I mean, people must go out and vote, guys. All right, exercise your civic right. Mm-hmm. While we're at it, we get into phone tap this morning. It's it's hard to back announce this phone tap, but it's funny.
2: That's enough. That's enough. It's funny.
1: That's all I'm going to say. All right, to Money in the Morning with Mr. Rock on Friday. Yeah, how's your Friday going as we wrap up the week? Here's a reminder again, Rock Nation, from Easy Noodles, Zabige. Don't let hunger slow you down. 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I like to get value. Mm-hmm. 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
2: It's the 4.5 liters a week.
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0: Temwani in the Morning with Mr. Rock and Thrill. 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
5: Hi, this is Anthony.
6: Anthony, this is Paul from over in Human Resources. How are you doing?
5: I'm fine. How are you?
6: Not too bad. Thank you for asking. I'm calling you today because I need to speak with you about something rather serious. Do you have a moment?
5: Sure, of course.
6: I've gotten quite a few complaints.
5: Okay.
6: Complaints about you.
5: About me?
6: Yes.
5: What's this in regard to?
6: Well, a few of your coworkers have approached us and have said that they feel like your actions in the office are inappropriate.
5: I'm sorry, what actions are you talking about? What?
6: Well, they want you to cover up, sir.
5: What does that mean?
6: You have no idea?
5: No, I do not.
6: Well, as you know, the air conditioning near your office space is broken, so it's been colder than normal.
5: Yes, it certainly has. People have been complaining about that.
6: They have been, and they've been complaining about you, too, as well. Specifically, your nipples.
5: Excuse me, did you say my nipples?
6: Yes.
5: Wait. What are you talking about?
6: Well, take a look down at your shirt right now, because I'm sure you can see exactly what I'm talking about. Your coworkers say that they have been poking through your shirt almost every day, and people don't appreciate it, and they say it's a distraction. Are you doing it on purpose?
5: You're asking me if I'm showing my nipples on purpose? That's crazy.
6: That's exactly what I'm asking. Are you or aren't you? Because if you are, there's a different conversation we need to have.
5: No, I'm not showing my nipples on purpose. I'm not showing my nipples at all, and it's completely wrong for you to be talking to me about.
6: Well, sir, it would be wrong for somebody else to approach you about it, but I'm with Human Resources. We have to ask hard questions. No pun intended.
5: All right, now you're making a joke. This is completely offensive.
6: I was trying to lighten the mood.
5: I don't think this is a mood that needs to be lightened. I think that this is wildly inappropriate for you to be calling me about, whether you're in Human Resources or not.
6: I think it's wildly inappropriate for you to be walking around the office with your nipples looking like they could cut glass because they're so hard.
5: Okay, that's exactly what I'm talking about. You're obviously making a little joke out of it. You're trying to have some kind of fun with this kind of issue. It's crazy that you're calling me about this at all. I don't know who contacted you about this.
6: You sound like you're getting very defensive.
5: Well, I am.
6: Are you getting defensive because it's true?
5: No, I'm not getting defensive because it's true. I'm getting defensive because it's completely irregular and uncalled for.
6: Well, we'd just appreciate it if you weren't smuggling raisins in the office every time you sat down.
5: Okay, you're right there. I think you think that's really funny. I think you think that's hilarious. I guess this is the time when HR gets to cut loose and have a good time with the fun, crazy call. I don't know who called you about this. But this is completely just off the radar.
6: I will tell you, this is a different kind of complaint than I've ever received before.
5: Yeah.
6: I've never had anybody complain about somebody having very, very hard nipples at work.
5: You listen to you. Just enjoy it. Just enjoy
6: it. Are you saying that I'm enjoying your hard nipples?
5: All right. I don't know who you think you are calling me with this crap. You obviously don't belong in HR. I've worked for this company for a long time, and you're done. You are out of HR. You are out of this company. Believe me. There's some people I can talk to, and believe me, you are gone.
6: That's
5: good.
6: You
5: are out of here, you son of a bitch.
6: That's good, because I actually don't work for HR. I work for a radio station.
5: Wait a minute. What are you talking about?
6: It's a joke. This is actually Jubal from Brook and Jubal in the Morning doing a phone tap on you. Your coworker Joel set you up.
5: Oh, my God. Are you kidding me? This whole thing is just a big prank?
6: Yes. Joel set you up because he said he wanted to get you back for a prank you did on him earlier.
5: Oh, my God. Joel, I am going to kill him.
6: Told us about how your air conditioning was broken and you're always complaining about it. And he did mention that your nipples have been looking very hard lately.
5: Yeah, that sounds like something oh, my God.
7: Oh, man. See why I had a problem back announcing that. Your nipples are disturbing the office. No, I think this guy's really push it. Hey, I don't care whether you're HR.
2: It's wildly inappropriate.
7: You come at me with that. Oh, wow. It's going to get crazy. But Kai, good morning to you, man. Always good to hear from you. He says, Tamani, a debate with more than 5 participants is a mess. And I've seen
2: before. Yeah, I think five sounds like max 5.
7: Yeah. So he further says, and I've seen before that some even steal from their fellow debaters and simply reword or paraphrase their points, all right? So, yeah, but I mean, look, Kai, I totally understand that, but we've got 14 candidates. You can't help it. You can't say, hey, for you, sorry, we can't have you because it's Mwapaka. It's not fair, right? Everybody paid, how much was that again, Mr. Rock? 100K.
2: Yeah.
7: I want to get value for my 100K if there's a debate. Whether or not I have massive rallies,
2: give me the opportunity. To be fair, that's like a private station, right?
7: Oh, so they should be selective.
2: No, I'm just saying it's
7: there's
2: no correlation between what you've paid to ECZ and what a private TV station decides to do.
7: So you can just choose who you feel.
2: No, that's not what I'm saying. I'm just saying you're saying a candidate should not feel entitled to be given a spot because they paid 100K.
7: Okay.
2: If it was on the national broadcast, I would have said yes.
7: Okay.
2: But on a private station, it's the core of the people, the owners.
7: Okay. I don't know. I mean, it'd be nice to hear from Costa if it's for free.
2: It's definitely free.
7: Oh, no, it's not.
2: It's definitely
7: You may not be getting funds from the candidates. But I'm
2: sure. No. If it's free, like the candidates are not paying.
7: Yeah.
2: Yeah, but there's obviously people who help facilitate it.
7: Yeah, true.
2: Yeah.
7: Okay. Next week it is?
2: What next day? Week, 28-29.
7: Huh. Good times in our political circles. Of
2: yeah, at least wonder of that brrr guy, will we?
7: No, but we certainly will have brrr moments. Trust and believe, I'm keeping tabs on that, so yeah. We'll be back here after that date to just analyze the debate, really, of course, in all fairness. Just to hear out the candidates and what they have to say.
2: Inevitably because of the day and age we the times we live in, right?
7: Yes.
2: The social media will do the editing for us.
7: Yes, yes. People are annoying.
2: There'll be clips going around.
7: Sonic speed, AI.
2: there'll be clips going around. And
7: I hope there won't be any... anybody coming out to say, look, I really didn't say that. Must have been AI or,
2: there'll be like, the nation will be watching, so you can't make that up.
7: Yeah, no, that's certainly something to look forward to, Rock Nation. All right. Otherwise, 8:59, we have to get into News 360. Mr. Rock and myself, we'll be back at 9:20 as we get to have our football talk. Whatever you do, keep it on your number one hit station. And also, if you're having your breakfast, I sure hope that it's easy noodles.

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2: Top of the morning, the headlines. EU observer mission praises Zambia's democracy. An agro dealer, agriculture staff sensitization on FISP application. Vital, says Machinga DPS. The European Union Election Observation Mission to Zambia has commended the country's democratic environment, particularly the participation of a large number of independent candidates in the August 13, 2026 general elections. Speaking on the Zambia 2026 general elections program on Zenith TV, Deputy Chief Observer of the EU Observation Mission to Zambia, Dr. Peter Martin Rozumilowitz, said the presence of a huge number of independent candidates demonstrates the plurality and vibrancy of Zambia's political landscape. She stated that the mission is monitoring media coverage of the campaigns through a dedicated team assessing both qualitative and quantitative aspects of election reporting.
3: News 360.
2: Muchinga Province Deputy Permanent Secretary Brian Sichande has noted that the sensitization of agro dealers and agriculture staff in the successful implementation of the Farmer Input Support Program is critical. Mr. Sichande says with the provincial target of producing 10,000 metric tons of white maize, equipping stakeholders like agro dealers is essential for productivity. Mr. Sichande said the government, through President Hakainde Hichilema, has continued to call for maximization of potential in farming.
3: News 360.
2: For international news, we monitor the BBC.
4: The United States is imposing new tariffs on dozens of countries as President Trump seeks to rebuild a protectionist policy. The tariffs of 10 to 12.5% derive from claims that trading partners are not tackling forced labor. Brazil and Australia have decried the new measures. Iran's state broadcaster says there have been explosions from US missile strikes in multiple locations along the Gulf Coast, including Keshem Island and the port of Bandar Abbas. There are reports of blasts in west and central Iran and of air defences activated over the capital, Tehran. It comes after President Trump threatened to punish Iran and its allies in Yemen over Houthi attacks on Saudi oil tankers in the Red Sea.
3: News 360.
2: The US dollar is trading at 18 kwacha 44 ngwe. The Great British Pound is trading at 24 kwacha 58 ngwe. The euro is trading at 20 kwacha 97 ngwe. And the South African rand is trading at 1 kwacha 10 ngwe. These rates are according to the Bank of Zambia. Please take note that they're indicative and may vary from bank to bank.
3: Rocking Sports.
2: Luke Littler's World Match Play title defense continued with a straightforward 16-7 quarterfinal win over Josh Rock in Blackpool. Rock initially kept pace with the world number one as the players traded breaks to reach 5-5. After the 19-year-old Littler reeled off 5 legs in a row, there proved to be no way back for Rock as the defending champion in dazzling form cruised into the semi-finals. After throwing 17 180s with a scoring average of 109.57, Littler said, at the minute, everything is going to plan. Hazy sunshine today, highs will hit 24 degrees. The night will be mainly clear with lows dropping to 11 degrees. Sunset is expected at 17:54. 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Vital, says Machinga DPS. My name is Temwani Nkata. Good morning.
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1: Good morning, 9:23, Friday the 24th of July. Rock FM is what you are listening to. Tomorrow in the morning with Mr. Rock. Exciting times, all right? Over the, what, next couple of weeks? Or is it next week, actually? Something exciting will be coming courtesy Easy Noodles. So keep it locked to your number one radio station. Get to find out what will be happening, all right? Welcome to Football Talk as well. Let's see what's happening in the world of football today. It's absolutely quiet, Mr. Rock. Post the World Cup, everybody's resting.
2: Yeah, listen, teams are getting back to preseason.
1: Yeah.
2: My team is in the U.S. Where's United? Are they in Asia or the U.S.?
1: I don't even know, eh?
2: Don't care.
1: No, I do care. It's just
2: clearly don't care.
1: No, sir. No, that's not the case. I just haven't checked in with the world's best team. In a few weeks. But yeah, I think I'm happy with the signings though. Tielemans, big one. We never spoke about that.
2: Yeah, and you got the boy from Chelsea, right?
1: Yes. So super excited. I think Tielemans is I can't say perfect replacement, but a good replacement for Cass.
2: Yeah, Casemiro for the last season's Casemiro, the one before that.
1: No. Last season's Casemiro. Thank you for being specific. So
2: it's a clever buy. He brings experience, EPL experience.
1: Yes.
2: He's still good. I think another... Isn't it like 2 years younger than Bruno? 3 years younger than Bruno?
1: Yeah.
2: He's 29, right?
1: Mm-hmm.
2: So still has... It can give you 3 good years. And for the amount you paid, I think that was a
1: good deal.
2: A good value. You've got then the youngster as well from Chelsea.
1: Santos.
2: Yeah, who's high potential. Mm-hmm. I think this is the season Kobbie should own the Manchester United midfield.
1: Yeah.
2: You know, he's no longer a kid in terms of... Age-wise, he's a kid, but he's been at United, what, 4 years now?
1: 4 years, I think he's...
2: In the first team?
1: Yeah, he's had a lot of experience.
2: I think there was some... It was a clever buy, because I think I saw somewhere what you'd have paid for Mateus is what you paid for Santos and Tielemans.
1: Yeah.
2: Now, that makes sense if they both work out, mm-hmm. right? But
1: hoping that they do.
2: I think the reinforcements for the midfield look. I would think, but you've lost Casemiro and Ugarte.
1: Ugarte is a non-entity. It's fine.
2: Yeah, but you've lost them. It's a body that you've lost.
1: Yeah.
2: Not that he was a game changer or anything,
1: mm-hmm.
2: but it's a body that's been lost. So those two have been replaced, mm-hmm. and I don't know how else where else. You guys want to think, but with regards to midfield, I think it's a solid midfield if you throw in your captain in there as well.
1: True that.
2: And I'm trying to remember who else is in your midfield.
1: We have, let's see, who do we have in the midfield? My goodness.
2: Well, yeah, so much for the best team in the world. Don't even know your own players.
1: Mano, Casemiro, we have Koyla.
2: Casemiro is not with you.
1: Sorry, Casemiro is at Inter Miami. The replacement, those two, Tielemans and Santos. Koyla, pretty much those are the central midfielders we have.
2: Yeah, I think you might need one more then.
1: But I appreciate the football gossip for today. We'll get to that. So if that one goes through, then I'd
2: be shocked.
1: We'll be solid.
2: Anyway, it's let's just actually get into it now, and because we're already on the United story, because that's the headline in the Sun.
1: Yes,
2: and it says Manchu, the player on Tchouaméni, Mourinho.

0: OK United deal to find Rodri swoop. So apparently, yeah, Chelmeni to United,
1: Rodri
0: to Madrid.
1: OK.
0: A move that would please Rodri.
1: Yes.
0: A move that would please
1: United.
0: The United fans.
1: Mm-hmm.
0: But I think Chelmeni, not so much. But hey, when you get it, you know, the thing about Mourinho, he'll tell you, like, hey, my system,
1: it won't work with you.
0: It won't work with you, so. Cash in, because, listen, it won't be cheap, that's for sure.
1: Yeah, true.
0: You know, it definitely won't be cheap.
1: But it'll be a good move for him. I mean, United, quite all right, yeah, we've struggled, but it is a big team. Okay, so Chelmeni, do the right thing, man.
0: Talking of midfielders, we've got two other stories in the Sun. 70 million brew bid, and that's apparently in
1: Guimarães.
0: Yes, Arsenal ready to put up £70 million to get the Newcastle midfielder.
1: Fair amount.
0: Yeah, if you look at what people like Tonali have gone for and Elliot Anderson has gone for.
1: Yeah.
0: You know, these are like crazy amounts. Morgan Rogers has gone for
1: 117.
0: Yeah, right. And talking about Elliot, he's claims he has joined the Kings of Manchester. That's according to Elliot Anderson. Eli fires dig at rivals.
1: Okay.
0: Mm-hmm. Where is the lie? They have been the Kings of Manchester for the past few, 15, 16 years?
1: Well, that fan is over. We're about to take over again.
0: The Mirror actually covers Elliot again, and it's L to pay now. Elliot Anderson, I'm joining the Kings of Manchester, new city signing, taunts United.
1: But you know, the thing with this guy, Mr. Rock, is I've never really seen the fuss. Like,
0: yeah, because you don't watch Nottingham Forest. I guess now we'll see.
1: Yeah.
0: Could it be, will it be a Grealish or will it be
1: that's the worry. Most of these English
0: guys.
1: Cost
0: quite a bit, that's for sure.
1: Well, wait and see.
0: Same picture of him as well in the Telegraph. And yeah, the rest is just like stories. We'll come back after the headlines with rumors.
1: All right, 9:30. Let's get into your headlines.
2: Top of the morning. The headlines. EU observer mission praises Zambia's democracy. 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Vital, says Machinga DPS.
3: 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Easy noodles.
1: That's right, it's Friday. 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All right, in the world of rumors and gossip, loving the sound of that. I hope it works out.
0: Yeah, we just talked about the Chelmeni because, yeah, but there's also Manu Kone. Who's being linked. He's a France international. Actually had some good games at the World Cup. So it's either Manu Kone or looks like Carlos Baliba is back on the discussion table.
1: Yes.
0: Yeah, I think you need another one in there. And Chelmeni obviously being the top tier target, and if you got him, that definitely makes you better.
1: Yeah,
0: that definitely makes you better. What else do we have here? More United news. Tyler Adams, the American boy,
1: okay,
0: he's also an option apparently for United. So it's clear that Carrick is focusing on
1: the midfield,
0: bolstering that midfield. Stones being linked to Villa and Arsenal as well.
4: Okay.
0: With Saliba out, what is estimated to be like 5-6 months, I'm sure they'll be looking at
4: replacing
0: reinforcements and Stones coming on a free, but probably on a slightly higher salary, is worth looking at.
4: Yeah.
0: Mm-hmm. Okay, and that's okay. No, this is a story. Just seems like it won't go away. Apparently, Arsenal and City still sniffing around Yann Diomande. They previously rejected that €80 million, £69 million bid from Liverpool.
4: Come on, how much are they valuing the guy for? He's good, yes, but come on. 19 years old.
0: They want €125 million.
4: No, it's too soon, guys. Let him go a season in. Let's see how he performs.
0: They put that figure intentionally. They don't want to sell him.
4: Yeah.
0: They've just got him back into the Champions League, so they would like to have him for one more season.
4: Mm-hmm.
0: So they're not under pressure to sell because he's 19.
4: Yeah.
0: I don't think he loses his value next year.
4: No.
0: And there's a possibility that he could actually increase his value and justify the price tag that they've got.
4: Yeah.
0: You know, so if I'm RB, I understand it. He's not on a big salary.
4: Yeah.
0: Right?
4: Yeah.
0: So he's cheap to have around, but he can help you achieve some things in the league, achieve some things in the Champions League, and more money, and then sell him for it. So they're not in a weak position.
4: Mm.
0: They're not under pressure to sell. And that is why a silly price of €125 million is what they've put there. Because I think when they do their calculation, if we go far in the Champions League, if we go back and qualify again in the Bundesliga, which is what is bound to help us do, this is how much we'd earn.
4: Mm.
0: If we don't, we still need to have earned about that much. So they've calculated, they've done their math. Like, to let him go and we lose out on these other things, we need to at least have $125 million in the bag.
4: Mm, but that's too much.
0: Of course it's too much. Of course it's too much.
4: Okay. Let's see how that goes. Also, Chelsea, with Xabi Alonso building up, for starters, he's gotten rid of problematic Alejandro Garnacho. He's moving to Aston Villa on loan from Chelsea. The loan signing was announced. Winger Garnacho will be at Villa until the end of the 2026-2027 season. The 22-year-old's transfer will become permanent next summer should certain criteria be met, the Blues have said. All right. So, yeah, that's Garnacho to Aston Villa. But
0: listen, the coach was adamant on it.
4: Yeah.
0: I think he feels it's low risk, especially that it's loan with an option to buy.
4: Mm.
0: He feels he can turn him around.
4: Okay.
0: The Aston Villa fans are not the most excited.
4: Yeah.
0: But I think you have to understand that they're quite limited in terms of their FFP. Now that they've offloaded Morgan for that record fee, they've offloaded Tielemans for that good amount. Just between the two, they've generated nearly £150 million.
4: Yeah.
0: Right?
4: Mm-hmm.
0: And they've got Garnacho on a free, so there's no money going out there. So it could be a shrewd move. It could work out.
4: Okay.
0: Right? It could work out. But equally, it just helps with balancing the books. Because these guys, if you look at their percentage ratio of like their salaries to their revenue,
4: mm-hmm.
0: they were sitting, I think, at 95%.
4: Okay.
0: While Liverpool, I think, is at 70. United, I think, went down to like 60. So it's they were really pushing their limit on FFP.
4: So they had to.
0: Had to find a way cleverly.
4: Okay.
0: And this sell of these two players, plus again, I'm sure there'll be other people to come in, but now they can probably go out and spend another $100 million, and it will still balance out.
4: Being mindful of salaries as well.
0: Yeah.
4: Okay.
0: You know, so.
4: Ish, the technicalities.
0: Yeah. So there's always more to it. As fans, we just see the surface, like, hey.
4: Yeah.
0: Garnacho has failed at United, or he's ill-disciplined, he's failed at Chelsea.
4: Mm.
0: Why do we need him? But
4: sad story for that boy. But yeah, nobody's feeling for him. Also, I know I moved away real quick from Chelsea, but let's talk a bit about Morgan Rogers to Chelsea, Mr. Rock. And quick to mention, when he got there, he said, look, I'm happy to be with one of my close friends, Cole Palmer.
0: Yeah, they both claim they're the ones who came up with the...
4: The cold celebration. Yeah.
0: So, he's had two good seasons, 14 goals in each season, mm-hmm. The last two seasons. If he continues on that trajectory, then clearly he becomes... It's good. If Cole Palmer, who plays, I think, more of a 10, plays to his ability, and they can score a lot of goals. They're both attacking.
4: Yeah.
0: With Caicedo and I would think Enzo is there. So
4: it the makes, Enzo it makes, deal to Madrid that's fallen through.
0: Well, we'll see.
4: Okay,
0: we'll see. It's not being talked about.
4: Yeah,
0: but again, they've just you have to allow the players to. They've just finished the World Cup, so conversations won't be had.
4: Just yet.
0: Mm. They're still mourning the loss of the World Cup. So I'm sure they'll be like, hey, let's...
4: oh, I love the
0: joke. Let's give him time to... Let's give him time to recover. The deal can fall through. They're like, hey, can you see I'm mourning here?
4: World Cup loser. Yeah, okay.
0: So if things are going to happen, it's probably after a couple of weeks. Okay. But again, you just never know in football.
4: Yeah.
0: Things will be happening in the background, and no news is filtering through to the people who usually have these stories. But let's keep an eye. I know Liverpool fans are like, hey, why aren't we buying players?
4: I was about to go there. What's happening in the Liverpool camp? It's quiet.
0: Yeah, it's quiet. I think everybody knows. The manager mentioned it, that we do need to bring in players. We do need to look at a central defender, we need to consider the right back, we need to consider the right wing. I think those are the three areas they're looking at. We know for a fact that we're not getting another number 9, and I agree with that position.
4: Isak should be fit now, right?
0: Yes, you hope that he can be fit until Ekitike comes back. But Isak, to be fair, is supposed to be the man.
4: Yes.
0: Not Ekitike.
4: I think he was bought to be the man.
0: Yes.
4: Yeah.
0: That's why we paid that record fee. So, you just hope that nothing happens to him.
4: Ekitike is out for how long again?
0: Ekitike is out for probably another 5 months.
4: Well, that's not good.
0: He's aiming for December.
4: Okay.
0: So, we got to get through quite a lot of games.
4: Yeah.
0: Between now and then. And that is why they like calls for Gakpo to move. Gakpo won't go anywhere. But you need, and to replace Salah's goals, you need to bring in someone who can, on that right side, who can really contribute a good amount of goals.
4: I hope we'll see more of Vongomoa this season. I mean, now that, you know, playing him from the, I don't know. Does he play from the right? That's
0: He plays from the left. Mm-hmm. For England, he was playing from the right. If the Bakola deal happens, then... Probably they move back to the left and move him to the right. Okay. I think he gets the games.
4: Okay.
0: Iraola, not afraid of using kids.
4: Yeah.
0: He's got that Klopp approach to players. So he, and there's some youngsters who, could, you know, and that's the thing. You don't always have to buy to replace.
4: Yeah.
0: To fill in the gaps. That's why you've got an academy.
4: Yes.
0: You know what I mean?
4: Promote someone.
0: And don't forget, we also got the Spanish boy. Who plays ball across the front?
4: Okay,
0: he's got goals in him. So you know, it's people forget that. And I know it's a different scenario, but people forget that Slot didn't buy any players apart from Federico Chiesa in the season he won the league.
4: Yeah,
0: but that's because Klopp left him with a solid team.
4: Yes,
0: this time we've lost Salah, we've lost Konate. We've lost Robertson. So, goes without saying that players need to come in.
4: True.
0: But not everything has to come from outside.
4: Yeah.
0: You know, so I'm patient enough to let the manager do what he needs to do. I think realistically, for this season, style of play changes.
4: Yeah.
0: A good push, a comfortable top four. A good run in the Champions League would be considered as a season, because we're rebuilding. This is the season you rebuild. And Iraola, usually the first season is like slow.
4: Yeah.
0: Because people are adjusting to his style. Mm-hmm. So, yeah, I think for year number one, just if we can get quarterfinal Champions League, a good cup run domestically, and the top four in the league would be sufficient for this particular season. And, of course, to beat United home and away.
4: Of all the teams?
0: Yeah.
4: We're not the champions.
0: Beat
4: the
0: champions. We don't care.
4: Well, that
0: we don't care about the champions.
4: Certainly we're
0: the champions, Arsenal.
4: You. Yes.
0: Yeah, no, we don't care about that. But to beat United home and away,
4: yeah.
0: That's cult status for Iraola.
4: Let's wait and see, Mr. Rock. United won't be the easiest team to play either. Still this season. All right, the reason why we actually love the English Premier League, people, counting down. Starts next month, August what, 26th?
0: No.
4: Earlier than that?
0: August 21st.
4: 21st, yes.
0: First game is on Friday. The champions play, I think, Coventry.
4: Okay.
0: Mm-hmm.
4: All right, so we continue to count down, but in time news as well, AC Milan signed Luka Modric, who turns 41 in September. On a one-year contract extension, the Croatian joined Milan last summer on a one-year deal with an option to extend after leaving Real Madrid. All right, so something happening in the Serie A there. Worrying for that league, the fact that Italy, I didn't even realize they've missed 3 World Cups.
0: Yes.
4: That's serious. That's a call. That's a serious call for help. I mean, they used to be dominant in world football at some point with the likes of the Bajos and then the Vieiras, and then now can't even make it to the World Cup. Real sad.
0: Yeah, but it's very un-Italian for such a... I mean, the team is in the top 15 in the world rankings, and to have consistently failed to go to the World Cup is... Yeah, that is why the Italians are more focused on Ferrari. And Kimi Antonelli. That's where they're getting their joy from, because their football team is a big letdown.
4: Jabs.
0: No jabs, they're facts.
4: Yeah, no, but it's true. I don't think that really isn't like right now if we were to pinpoint.
0: From
4: is
0: Italian
4: there any
0: sports.
4: Exciting
0: Italian sport is
4: footballer?
0: Two things. Football wise, like an Italian player.
4: Yeah, right now.
0: Not really.
4: No.
0: Not really.
4: Oh, shame. Yeah, anyway, let them continue with the Formula One.
0: Yeah, for now. And Yannick Sinner in the tennis. So.
4: Yeah. But anyway, Rock Nation, that wraps up our football talk for this particular week. Today, Friday, being the last day in the week. More coming your way on Monday as we continue to build up towards the start of the EPL and, of course, everything else that surrounds the game that we all love. Thank you for listening. 9:45 is your time.
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0: Oscar Metcalf's called Sweet Nothings on Rock FM 96.5. Good morning to you. Fun fact, guys, studies suggest people are generally in a better mood on Fridays than any other weekday. Maybe it's the weekend. Maybe it's because you're actually listening to your favorite station. For now, I think we'll take the credit. A spin back. Yeah. Had Vavo and Thomas Edwards with Don't Leave. All right, Tamani and Mr. Rock in the morning.
1: Yeah, something for the Chelsea fans.
0: Yep.
1: Looks like the deal for Lacroix is going through.
0: Okay.
1: Expected to have a medical today.
0: French guy. Okay.
1: Maxence Lacroix. £52 million. He'll sign a 6-year contract. So another new player through the door for Chelsea.
0: There you go. Looks like Zabi is up to something.
1: He's busy.
0: Chelsea will be something this season.
1: They're always busy.
0: Yeah. And then fall off along the way.
1: Let's see.
0: Let's see what Zabi can do. Mm-hmm. 9:54. But before we quickly go, Mr. Rock, the weekend is upon us. Let's look at what's happening in the world of movies.
2: 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Camera. 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It's time for your movie fix on Rock FM. From the big screen to your screen.
0: I was looking at the biggest movies at the global box office in 2026 so far. Number one, the Super Mario Galaxy movie tracked in over, what, $1 billion?
1: Yeah, the $2 billion movies.
0: Michael
1: is second.
0: Yeah.
1: So that's broken a few records. It's highest grossing biography, highest grossing music themed movie. Mm-hmm. And yeah, it's I'm sure the people behind the Michael movie expected like a hit, right?
0: Yeah.
1: But I think if they got to $500 million, they would have been very pleased. But to do $1 billion, that's like crazy numbers.
0: It must be ecstatic.
1: Yeah, it's a thing. So it puts pressure on them for the sequel.
0: Yeah,
1: will it be able to replicate the same success? Time will tell. Then you've got the Mario Kart, the first one I think did $1.5 billion. So nothing to sniff at in terms of $1 billion movie, mm-hmm. but not as successful as the first one, but nonetheless very successful. You've got other $1 billion movies coming through. I think Spider-Man will do that. The Odyssey is proving to be a big,
0: I've seen
1: big hit.
0: Yeah, the stats on the Odyssey. Everybody looks like it's the movie to see right now.
1: Yeah, and then like this weekend, there's no major wide releases mm-hmm. globally, so it will have two weeks in the cinemas of uninterrupted like run before Spider-Man comes out the other weekend.
0: Okay.
1: Yeah, I think the 31st. So yeah, it looks like Christopher Nolan has done it because it's. It had a lot of controversy. Lupita Nyong'o acting in what is supposed to be a white woman's role.
0: Yeah.
1: Then you've got that girl who's now a guy. I forget.
0: A girl who's now a guy?
1: Yeah. The transgender guy. I forget his name. He's even changed his name. Or she has. Anyway. She's in there as a warrior. So, like, there was all this controversy around it, right?
0: Yeah.
1: But Matt Damon has got a lot of praise. Tom Holland has got a lot of praise for his acting there. Pattinson plays the bad guy, has also been given praise for, like, you know, when a bad guy really grinds your gears,
0: yeah,
1: then you know that they've done their job.
0: Yeah, I mean, that's as it should be, right?
1: You know, but there's grinding gears where, like, they irritate you. And where, like, when they, like, they make you feel like...
0: Hate
1: you hate, yeah. There's hate and irritate. And when you hate them, then the actor has delivered. I'm very curious. It's definitely that and the Spider-Man movie
0: okay.
1: are the ones I really need to go to the cinema for. But what else is on your list? Let me see.
0: It's also got Toy Story 5.
1: Yeah, that's about to cross a billion.
0: A billion.
1: That's definitely going to It could be the biggest movie of the year.
0: Okay.
1: Yeah, by the time it's done with its run, there should be like a Hail Mary there. There
0: yes,
1: should be the
0: Project Hail Mary, The Devil Wears Prada.
1: The Devil Wears Prada 2. I finished that yesterday.
0: Okay.
1: Yeah, it's a good movie to watch with your spouse.
0: Which one?
1: The Devil Wears Prada. Yeah,
0: I saw its reviews. Yeah, maybe something we can look at this weekend.
1: Nah, listen, it's leans towards like the female side, but it's watchable, and it's got some. It's funny.
0: Okay.
1: Yeah. So it's definitely a watchable movie. I would recommend that if you want to watch something with your partner. Listen, you watched Jonas.
0: Let's not go there.
1: So you can definitely watch The Devil Wears Prada.
0: Yes, I will watch it, Mr. Rock. Oh my God, there you go. You've just made a plan now. I know I'll be getting texts soon.
1: No, any man who can watch The Polygamist can definitely watch a movie like The Devil Wears
0: have to be there for our partners, you know what I mean? You can't always just watch what you want.
1: Yeah, true. This is another one, but I think this is much more enjoyable. No shock factors.
0: Oh, <wow. laughs> yeah, Rock Nation. So proudly watch The Devil Wears Prada 2 with your partner, as well as you can still watch The Polygamist. It's not as bad as Mr. Rock is trying to
1: put. Well, I've not watched it, so I can't judge it.
0: Yeah, of course not.
1: I can't judge it, but do you?
0: Absolutely. All right, so we got to go, Mr. Rock. How's your weekend looking?
1: Absolutely nothing.
0: Okay.
1: Yeah, happy to have nothing planned.
0: No.
1: Rest. Yeah, quite a bit to do over the next coming weeks.
0: Okay.
1: So I'm happy to have this downtime.
0: All right.
1: Mm-hmm.
0: Okay, I'm catching some boxing tomorrow.
1: Oh, local boxing?
0: Yes.
1: Okay.
0: WBC bantamweight champion David Sniper Mwale is being challenged by South Africa's Charlton Malagica. So
1: okay, where?
0: Government complex.
1: Oh, nice.
0: Yeah, so I'm going to see that.
1: Nice.
0: Yeah, and then nothing else after that.
1: I'm sure the roads to that side are okay, so your car is safe.
0: Yes. Or I'll take an Uber or a taxi. Thank you for giving me that. I was debating on whether to actually drive there. Now I can make up my mind. I am not going with my car.
1: Right, yeah.
0: Yes. All right. So catch you Monday, Rock Nation. Otherwise, thank you for listening. Do have yourselves a fabulous weekend. Whatever you do, take it easy. And yeah, get yourself some easy noodles to run through the weekend as you enjoy whatever activities that you'll be getting up to. Also, keep it on Rock FM.
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3: Top of the morning, the headlines. EU observer mission praises Zambia's democracy. An agro dealer, agriculture staff sensitization on FIS publication. Vital, says Machinga DPS. The European Union election observation mission to Zambia has commended the country's democratic environment, particularly the participation of a large number of independent candidates in the August 13, 2026 general elections. Speaking on the Zambia 2026 general elections program on Zenith TV, Deputy Chief Observer of the EU Observation Mission to Zambia, Dr. Beta Martin Rozumilowicz, said the presence of a huge number of independent candidates demonstrates the plurality and vibrancy of Zambia's political landscape. She stated that the mission is monitoring media coverage of the campaigns through a dedicated team assessing both qualitative and quantitative aspects of election reporting.
2: News 360.
3: Muchinga Province Deputy Permanent Secretary Brian Sichande has noted that the sensitization of agro-dealers and agriculture staff in the successful implementation of the Farmer Input Support Program is critical. Mr. Sichande says with the provincial target of producing 10,000 metric tons of white maize, equipping stakeholders like agro-dealers is essential for productivity. Mr. Sichande said the government, through President Hakainde Hichilema, has continued to call for maximization of potential in farming.
2: News 360.
3: For international news, we monitor the BBC.
4: The United States is imposing new tariffs on dozens of countries as President Trump seeks to rebuild a protectionist policy. The tariffs of 10 to 12.5% derive from claims that trading partners are not tackling forced labor. Brazil and Australia have decried the new measures. Iran's state broadcaster says there have been explosions from US missile strikes in multiple locations along the Gulf Coast, including Keshem Island and the port of Bandar Abbas. There are reports of blasts in west and central Iran and of air defences activated over the capital, Tehran. It comes after President Trump threatened to punish Iran and its allies in Yemen over Houthi attacks on Saudi oil tankers in the Red Sea.
2: News 360.
3: The US dollar is trading at 18 kwacha 44 ngwe. The Great British Pound is trading at 24 kwacha 58 ngwe. The euro is trading at 20 kwacha 97 ngwe. And the South African rand is trading at 1 kwacha 10 ngwe. These rates, according to the Bank of Zambia, please take note that they're indicative and may vary from bank to bank.
2: Rocking Sports.
3: Luke Littler's World Match Play title defence continued with a straightforward 16-7 quarterfinal win over Josh Rock in Blackpool. Rock initially kept pace with the world number one as the players traded breaks to reach 5-5. After the 19-year-old Littler reeled off five legs in a row, there proved to be no way back for Rock as the defending champion in dazzling form cruised into the semi-finals. After throwing 17 180s with a scoring average of 109.57, Littler said, at the minute, everything is going to plan. Hazy sunshine today, highs will hit 24 degrees, the night will be mainly clear with lows dropping to 11 degrees. Sunset is expected at 17:54. The headlines. EU observer mission praises Zambia's democracy. An agro dealer, agriculture staff sensitization on FISP application, vital, says Machinga DPS. My name is Temwani Nkata. Good morning.
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2: 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It's a showdown. Showdown. Showdown. It's the three-way Battle Knockout weekend. Three voices, three minds, three completely different vibes. Mr. Rock, Thrillmatic, TJ. 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

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I'm from London, so I speak with a twang. It's Taxman K and the police too. 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

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I ain't seen Shorty in a minute. She asked how I am, I said calm. 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Posted up with my dog at yard. If you got a friend for my friend, then bring it. When I was broke, hardcore like December. 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

my friend. Know what I'm saying? Outside is back to what it was, you know what I'm saying? Atlanta, tell you about my run, you know what I'm saying? Ask Pluto Bank of 21, you know.

0: the headlines. Government boosts aquaculture growth in Senanga and Chan Carriers get compliance certificate. Government has reaffirmed its commitment to enhancing food security, creating jobs, and promoting broad-based citizen economic empowerment through strategic investments in aquaculture and other productive sectors. Speaking during the first harvest ceremony of the Senanga Aquaculture Expansion Project in Senanga District, Western Province, Ministry of Small and Medium Enterprises Development Acting Permanent Secretary Lemmy Kafuamfwa said that the project demonstrates the government's resolve to stimulate rural industrialization and sustainable economic growth. Mr. Kafuamfwa is a clear demonstration of how collaboration between government and various stakeholders can transform rural communities through productive investments.
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0: Labour Commissioner Givens Muntengwa has committed the issuance of a compliance certificate to Shan Carriers after being compliant with labour laws in the country. Speaking during a joint tour in Lusaka West, Mr. Muntengwa said Shan Carriers has been identified as a possible benchmark which can be emulated by other companies in logistics business.
1: News 360.
0: For international news, we monitored the BBC.
2: A prominent Indian activist has ended his hunger strike in support of youth protests over exam paper leaks. Sonam Wangchuk said more than 65 MPs had urged him to stop. However, protesters led by the Cockroach Janta Party movement say they'll continue demonstrating. A month has passed since Venezuela was struck by twin earthquakes that killed more than 5,000 people. Tens of thousands remain missing, and bodies are still being recovered from ruined buildings.
1: News 360.
0: The US dollar is trading at 18 kwacha 44 ngwe. The Great British Pound is trading at 24 kwacha 58 ngwe. The euro is trading at 20 kwacha 97 ngwe. And the South African rand is trading at 1 kwacha 10 ngwe. These rates are according to the Bank of Zambia. Please take note, they're indicative and may vary from bank to bank.
1: Rocking Sports.
0: Italy approached Carlo Ancelotti to become their national team manager before holding talks with Pep Guardiola. The Azzurri has been without a head coach since Gennaro Gattuso resigned in April, following the country's failure to qualify for their third successive World Cup. Earlier this week, Italian Football Federation President Giovanni Malago said talks had been held with Guardiola, who left Manchester City this summer after 10 years, and exceptions could be made for his salary. But on Thursday, the FIGC technical director Paolo Maldini said Italy first approached their former player Ancelotti, who is currently in charge of Brazil. KZ sunshine today, highs will hit 24 degrees. The night will be mainly clear with lows dropping to 11 degrees. Sunset is expected at 17:54. The headlines. Government boosts aquaculture growth in Senanga and Chan Carriers gate compliance certificate. My name is Temoni Nkata.
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0: 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Government boosts aquaculture growth in Senanga and Chan Carrier's gate compliance certificate.
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2: 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The journey has not been without challenges, but the work continues, the vision continues, and the future is still being built. Because progress is not a single moment, it is a commitment to move Zambia forward, to create opportunity, to unlock potential, and to build a brighter tomorrow for every citizen. 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
1: The headlines. Government boosts aquaculture growth in Sananga and Chan Carrier's gate compliance certificate. Government has reaffirmed its commitment to enhancing food security, creating jobs, and promoting broad-based citizen economic empowerment through strategic investments in aquaculture and other productive sectors. Speaking during the first harvest ceremony of the Sananga Aquaculture Expansion Project in Sananga District, Western Province, Ministry of Small and Medium Enterprises Development Acting Permanent Secretary Lemi Kafuamfwa said that the project demonstrates the government's resolve to stimulate rural industrialization and sustainable economic growth. Mr. Kafuamfwa said the project is a clear demonstration of how collaboration between government and various stakeholders can transform rural communities through productive investments.
2: News 360.
1: Labour Commissioner Givens Muntengwa has committed the issuance of a compliance certificate to Shan Carriers after being compliant with labour laws in the country. Speaking during a joint tour in Lusaka West, Mr. Muntengwa said Shan Carriers has been identified as a possible benchmark which can be emulated by other companies in logistics business.
2: News 360.
1: For international news, we monitored the BBC.
3: A prominent Indian activist has ended his hunger strike in support of youth protests over exam paper leaks. Sonam Wangchuk said more than 65 MPs had urged him to stop. However, protesters led by the Cockroach Janta Party movement say they'll continue demonstrating. A month has passed since Venezuela was struck by twin earthquakes that killed more than 5,000 people. Tens of thousands remain missing, and bodies are still being recovered from ruined buildings.
2: News 360.
1: The US dollar is trading at 18 kwacha 44 ngwe. The Great British Pound is trading at 24 kwacha 58 ngwe. The euro is trading at 20 kwacha 97 ngwe. And the South African rand is trading at 1 kwacha 10 ngwe. These rates are according to the Bank of Zambia. Please take note, they're indicative and may vary from bank to bank.
2: Rocking Sports.
1: Italy approached Carlo Ancelotti to become their national team manager before holding talks with Pep Guardiola. The Azzurri has been without a head coach since Gennaro Gattuso resigned in April, following the country's failure to qualify for their third successive World Cup. Earlier this week, Italian Football Federation President Giovanni Malago said talks had been held with Guardiola, who left Manchester City this summer after 10 years, and exceptions could be made for his salary. But on Thursday, the FIGC technical director Paolo Maldini said Italy first approached their former player Ancelotti, who is currently in charge of Brazil. Hazy sunshine today, highs will hit 24 degrees. The night will be mainly clear with lows dropping to 11 degrees. Sunset is expected at 17:54. The headlines. Government boosts aquaculture growth in Sananga and Chan Carrier's gate compliance certificate. My name is Temoni Nkata.
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0: this week's Rock FM Essential New Tune, The Rent. 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
1: This weekend, the Battle Knockout gets real. It's the three-way Battle Knockout weekend. It's not just music. It's a showdown. Showdown. Showdown. It's the three-way Battle Knockout weekend. Three voices, three minds, three completely different vibes. Mr. Rock, Thrillmatic, TJ. 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They're bringing their own selections. 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Three rounds, track for track, hit for hit. 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
4: The headlines. Government boosts aquaculture growth in Sananga and Chan Carrier's gate compliance certificate. Government has reaffirmed its commitment to enhancing food security, creating jobs, and promoting broad-based citizen economic empowerment through strategic investments in aquaculture and other productive sectors. Speaking during the first harvest ceremony of the Sananga Aquaculture Expansion Project in Sananga District, Western Province, Ministry of Small and Medium Enterprises Development Acting Permanent Secretary Lemmy Kafwamfwa said that the project demonstrates the government's resolve to stimulate rural industrialization and sustainable economic growth. Mr. Kafwamfwa said the project is a clear demonstration of how collaboration between government and various stakeholders can transform rural communities through productive investments.
1: News 360.
4: Labour Commissioner Givens Muntengwa has committed the issuance of a compliance certificate to Shan Carriers after being compliant with labour laws in the country. Speaking during a joint tour in Lusaka West, Mr. Muntengwa said Shan Carriers has been identified as a possible benchmark which can be emulated by other companies in logistics business.
1: News 360.
4: For international news, we monitored the BBC.
5: A prominent Indian activist has ended his hunger strike in support of youth protests over exam paper leaks. Sonam Wangchuk said more than 65 MPs had urged him to stop. However, protesters led by the Cockroach Janta Party movement say they'll continue demonstrating. A month has passed since Venezuela was struck by twin earthquakes that killed more than 5,000 people. Tens of thousands remain missing, and bodies are still being recovered from ruined buildings.
1: News 360.
4: The US dollar is trading at 18 kwacha 44 ngwe. The Great British Pound is trading at 24 kwacha 58 ngwe. The euro is trading at 20 kwacha 97 ngwe. And the South African rand is trading at 1 kwacha 10 ngwe. These rates are according to the Bank of Zambia. Please take note, they're indicative and may vary from bank to bank.
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4: Italy approached Carlo Ancelotti to become their national team manager before holding talks with Pep Guardiola. The Azzurri has been without a head coach since Gennaro Gattuso resigned in April, following the country's failure to qualify for their third successive World Cup. Earlier this week, Italian Football Federation President Giovanni Malago said talks had been held with Guardiola, who left Manchester City this summer after 10 years and exceptions could be made for his salary. But on Thursday, the FIGC technical director Paolo Maldini said Italy first approached their former player Ancelotti, who is currently in charge of Brazil. KZ sunshine today, highs will hit 24 degrees. The night will be mainly clear with lows dropping to 11 degrees. Sunset is expected at 17:54. The headlines. Government boosts aquaculture growth in Sananga and Chan Carrier's gate compliance certificate. My name is Temoni Nkata.

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0: the headlines. Government boosts aquaculture growth in Senanga and Chan Carrier's gate compliance certificate. Government has reaffirmed its commitment to enhancing food security, creating jobs, and promoting broad-based citizen economic empowerment through strategic investments in aquaculture and other productive sectors. Speaking during the first harvest ceremony of the Senanga Aquaculture Expansion Project in Senanga District, Western Province, Ministry of Small and Medium Enterprises Development Acting Permanent Secretary Lemmy Kafuamfwa said that the project demonstrates the government's resolve to stimulate rural industrialization and sustainable economic growth. Mr. Kafuamfwa said the project is a clear demonstration of how collaboration between government and various stakeholders can transform rural communities through productive investments.
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0: Labor Commissioner Givens Muntengwa has committed the issuance of a compliance certificate to Shan Carriers after being compliant with labor laws in the country. Speaking during a joint tour in Lusaka West, Mr. Muntengwa said Shan Carriers has been identified as a possible benchmark which can be emulated by other companies in logistics business.
1: News 360.
0: For international news, we monitored the BBC.
2: A prominent Indian activist has ended his hunger strike in support of youth protests over exam paper leaks. Sonam Wangchuk said more than 65 MPs had urged him to stop. However, protesters led by the Cockroach Janta Party movement say they'll continue demonstrating. A month has passed since Venezuela was struck by twin earthquakes that killed more than 5,000 people. Tens of thousands remain missing, and bodies are still being recovered from ruined buildings.
1: News 360.
0: The US dollar is trading at 18 kwacha 44 ngwe. The Great British Pound is trading at 24 kwacha 58 ngwe. The euro is trading at 20 kwacha 97 ngwe. And the South African rand is trading at 1 kwacha 10 ngwe. These rates are according to the Bank of Zambia. Please take note, they're indicative and may vary from bank to bank.
1: Rocking Sports.
0: Italy approached Carlo Ancelotti to become their national team manager before holding talks with Pep Guardiola. The Azzurri has been without a head coach since Gennaro Gattuso resigned in April, following the country's failure to qualify for their third successive World Cup. Earlier this week, Italian Football Federation President Giovanni Malago said talks had been held with Guardiola, who left Manchester City this summer after 10 years, and exceptions could be made for his salary. But on Thursday, the FIGC technical director Paolo Maldini said Italy first approached their former player Ancelotti, who is currently in charge of Brazil. KZ sunshine today, highs will hit 24 degrees. The night will be mainly clear with lows dropping to 11 degrees. Sunset is expected at 17:54. The headlines. Government boosts aquaculture growth in Senanga and Chan Carrier's gate compliance certificate. My name is Temoni Nkata.
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1: 5 years ago, Zambia chose a new direction. 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
0: 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This weekend, the Battle Knockout gets real. It's the three-way Battle Knockout weekend. 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It's a showdown. 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

Three voices, three minds, three completely different vibes. Mr. Rock, Thrillmatic, TJ. 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They're bringing their own selections. Any year, any sound.

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ECZ to promote inclusive electoral participation, and Meteorological Department issues alert of strong winds.

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0: the headlines. ECZ to promote inclusive electoral participation and Meteorological Department issues alert of strong winds. The Electoral Commission of Zambia, ECZ, has reaffirmed its commitment to promoting inclusive electoral participation for persons with disabilities ahead of the August 13, 2026 general elections. ECZ Voter Education Program Manager Emma Mwenga says the commission remains committed to ensuring that every eligible citizen participates freely, equally and meaningfully in the electoral process, regardless of disability. Zanice reports that Ms. Mwenga was speaking when she officially opened a two-day Lusaka Provincial Workshop on Inclusive Electoral Participation for Persons with Disabilities in Lusaka today.
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0: The Zambian Meteorological Department, ZMD, has issued an alert of strong winds forecast to affect most parts of the country. According to the department, strong winds are expected from 28th July to 3rd August 2026. The department has indicated the anticipated strong winds, which will be influenced by a strong high-pressure system over the southeast of South Africa. The forecast strong high-pressure system is expected to induce a cool and moist airflow in most parts of Zambia from 28th July to 3rd August 2026. ZMD cautioned that the strong winds will cause dusty conditions, resulting in reduced visibility across open areas. Lower temperatures are also expected in most parts of the country during the forecast period.
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2: China has warned the United States against starting a new trade war after the Trump administration imposed tariffs on more than 60 countries. Washington says it's acted because the nations haven't been doing enough to tackle forced labor, but many U.S. allies say the taxes are unjustified. In February, the U.S. Supreme Court ruled that President Trump's previous tariff regime was unconstitutional, and the White House has been drawing an alternative policy. Leaders of India's youth protest movement say the government has asked for 24 hours to respond to their demand for the resignation of the education minister. It follows talks between representatives of the Cockroach Junta Party and government officials in Delhi.
1: News 360.
0: The US dollar is trading at 18 kwacha 44 ngwe, the Great British pound 24 kwacha 58 ngwe, the euro is trading at 20 kwacha 97 ngwe, and the South African rand is trading at 1 kwacha 10 ngwe. These rates are according to the Bank of Zambia. Please take note, they are indicative and may vary from bank to bank.
1: Rocking Sports.
0: Government says it has disbursed over 15 million kwacha towards sports development from January to June this year as part of its efforts to promote youth and community sports. Minister of Youth, Sports and Arts Acting Chief Accountant Jelo Chianika disclosed the development when he paid a courtesy call on Muchinga Province Deputy Permanent Secretary Brian Sichande in Chinsali today. He said the ministry has since visited the area to monitor and ascertain whether the released funds have achieved the intended outcomes. Mr. Chianika said community sport and local authorities have undertaken a number of sporting activities. He added that the ministry has set specific targets for the year and the ongoing assessments will review milestones achieved so far. Hazy sun in Lusaka today with the highs at 24 degrees Celsius. Tonight will be mainly clear with the temperature dropping to as low as 11 degrees Celsius. The headlines. ECZ to promote inclusive electoral participation and Meteorological Department issues alert of strong winds. My name is Terence Makondo.
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1: The headlines. 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

0: the headlines. ECZ to promote inclusive electoral participation and Meteorological Department issues alert of strong winds. The Electoral Commission of Zambia, ECZ, has reaffirmed its commitment to promoting inclusive electoral participation for persons with disabilities ahead of the August 13, 2026 general elections. ECZ Voter Education Program Manager Emma Mwenga says the Commission remains committed to ensuring that every eligible citizen participates freely, equally and meaningfully in the electoral process, regardless of disability. Zanice reports that Ms. Mwenga was speaking when she officially opened a two-day Lusaka Provincial Workshop on Inclusive Electoral Participation for Persons with Disabilities in Lusaka today.
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0: The Zambian Meteorological Department, ZMD, has issued an alert of strong winds forecast to affect most parts of the country. According to the department, strong winds are expected from 28th July to 3rd August 2026. The department has indicated the anticipated strong winds, which will be influenced by a strong high-pressure system over the southeast of South Africa. The forecast strong high-pressure system is expected to induce a cool and moist airflow in most parts of Zambia from 28th July to 3rd August 2026. ZMD cautioned that the strong winds will cause dusty conditions, resulting in reduced visibility across open areas. Lower temperatures are also expected in most parts of the country during the forecast period.
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2: China has warned the United States against starting a new trade war after the Trump administration imposed tariffs on more than 60 countries. Washington says it's acted because the nations haven't been doing enough to tackle forced labor, but many US allies say the taxes are unjustified. In February, the US Supreme Court ruled that President Trump's previous tariff regime was unconstitutional, and the White House has been drawing an alternative policy. Leaders of India's youth protest movement say the government has asked for 24 hours to respond to their demand for the resignation of the education minister. It follows talks between representatives of the Cockroach Junta Party and government officials in Delhi.
1: News 360.
0: The US dollar is trading at 18 kwacha 44 ngwe, the Great British pound 24 kwacha 58 ngwe, the euro is trading at 20 kwacha 97 ngwe, and the South African rand is trading at 1 kwacha 10 ngwe. These rates are according to the Bank of Zambia. Please take note, they are indicative and may vary from bank to bank.
1: Rocking Sports.
0: Government says it has disbursed over 15 million kwacha towards sports development from January to June this year as part of its efforts to promote youth and community sports. Minister of Youth, Sports and Arts Acting Chief Accountant Jelo Chianika disclosed the development when he paid a courtesy call on Muchinga Province Deputy Permanent Secretary Brian Sichande in Chinsali today. He said the ministry has since visited the area to monitor and ascertain whether the released funds have achieved the intended outcomes. Mr. Chianika said community sport and local authorities have undertaken a number of sporting activities. He added that the ministry has set specific targets for the year and the ongoing assessments will review milestones achieved so far. Hazy sun in Lusaka today with the highs at 24 degrees Celsius. Tonight will be mainly clear with the temperature dropping to as low as 11 degrees Celsius. The headlines. ECZ to promote inclusive electoral participation and Meteorological Department issues alert of strong winds. My name is Terence Makondo.
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0: 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It's the three-way Battle Knockout weekend. It's not just music. It's a showdown.
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0: Showdown. It's the three-way Battle Knockout weekend. Three voices, three minds, three completely different vibes. Mr. Rock, Thrillmatic, TJ. No limits, no genre restrictions. They're bringing their own selections. Any year, any sound,

0: 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Anything goes, but not everyone survives.
1: 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ECZ to promote inclusive electoral participation, and Meteorological Department issues alert of strong winds.

0: Never chase bread, chase the vision. 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Falling hard on another hemisphere. Somebody tell them people Mr. Hem is here.
1: Whoa, whoa, whoa, whoa, whoa, whoa.
0: Mr. Hem is here.
1: Whoa, whoa, whoa, whoa, whoa, whoa.
0: Mr.

0: 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Falling hard on another hemisphere. Somebody tell them people Mr. Hem is here.
1: Whoa, whoa, whoa, whoa, whoa, whoa.
0: Mr. Hem is here.
1: Whoa, whoa, whoa, whoa, whoa, whoa.
0: Mr. Hem.

0: You could put me any place on the map, cause I'm him. Never chase bread, chase the vision. Make your word when you said be the business. 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Falling hard on another hemisphere. Somebody tell them people Mr. Hem is here.
1: Whoa, whoa, whoa, whoa, whoa, whoa.
0: Mr. Hem is here.
1: Whoa, whoa, whoa, whoa, whoa, whoa.
0: Mr. Hem.
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0: the headlines. ECZ to promote inclusive electoral participation and Meteorological Department issues alert of strong winds. The Electoral Commission of Zambia, ECZ, has reaffirmed its commitment to promoting inclusive electoral participation for persons with disabilities ahead of the August 13, 2026 general elections. ECZ Voter Education Program Manager Emma Mwenga says the commission remains committed to ensuring that every eligible citizen participates freely, equally, and meaningfully in the electoral process, regardless of disability. Zanis reports that Ms. Mwenga was speaking when she officially opened a two-day Lusaka Provincial Workshop on Inclusive Electoral Participation for Persons with Disabilities in Lusaka today.
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0: The Zambian Meteorological Department, ZMD, has issued an alert of strong winds forecast to affect most parts of the country. According to the department, strong winds are expected from 28th July to 3rd August 2026. The department has indicated the anticipated strong winds, which will be influenced by a strong high-pressure system over the southeast of South Africa. The forecast strong high-pressure system is expected to induce a cool and moist airflow in most parts of Zambia from 28th July to 3rd August 2026. ZMD cautioned that the strong winds will cause dusty conditions, resulting in reduced visibility across open areas. Lower temperatures are also expected in most parts of the country during the forecast period.
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2: China has warned the United States against starting a new trade war after the Trump administration imposed tariffs on more than 60 countries. Washington says it's acted because the nations haven't been doing enough to tackle forced labor, but many U.S. allies say the taxes are unjustified. In February, the U.S. Supreme Court ruled that President Trump's previous tariff regime was unconstitutional, and the White House has been drawing an alternative policy. Leaders of India's youth protest movement say the government has asked for 24 hours to respond to their demand for the resignation of the education minister. It follows talks between representatives of the Cockroach Junta Party and government officials in Delhi.
1: News 360.
0: The US dollar is trading at 18 kwacha 44 ngwe, the Great British Pound 24 kwacha 58 ngwe, the euro is trading at 20 kwacha 97 ngwe, and the South African rand is trading at 1 kwacha 10 ngwe. These rates are according to the Bank of Zambia. Please take note, they are indicative and may vary from bank to bank.
1: Rocking Sports.
0: Government says it has disbursed over 15 million kwacha towards sports development from January to June this year as part of its efforts to promote youth and community sports. Ministry of Youth, Sports and Arts Acting Chief Accountant Jelo Chianika disclosed the development when he paid a courtesy call on Muchinga Province Deputy Permanent Secretary Brian Sichande in Chinsali today. He said the ministry has since visited the area to monitor and ascertain whether the released funds have achieved the intended outcomes. Mr. Chianika said community sport and local authorities have undertaken a number of sporting activities. He added that the ministry has set specific targets for the year and the ongoing assessments will review milestones achieved so far. Hazy sun in Lusaka today with the highs at 24 degrees Celsius. Tonight will be mainly clear with the temperature dropping to as low as 11 degrees Celsius. The headlines. ECZ to promote inclusive electoral participation and Meteorological Department issues alert of strong winds. My name is Terence Makondo.
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Though this season of her life had been cold, lonely, and tough, though she slipped back into a darkness she had hoped by now to have overcome, she had learned a beautiful lesson as she kissed her girls goodbye and thanked them for getting her out the house. That maybe...

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And in fact, tonight, she did confirm. The cold never lasts, my darling. It just teaches the heart how to...

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0: The headlines. ECZ to promote inclusive electoral participation and Meteorological Department issues alert of strong winds. The Electoral Commission of Zambia, ECZ, has reaffirmed its commitment to promoting inclusive electoral participation for persons with disabilities ahead of the August 13, 2026 general elections. ECZ Voter Education Program Manager Emma Mwenga says the Commission remains committed to ensuring that every eligible citizen participates freely, equally and meaningfully in the electoral process, regardless of disability. The news reports that Ms. Mwenga was speaking when she officially opened a two-day Lusaka Provincial Workshop on Inclusive Electoral Participation for Persons with Disabilities in Lusaka today.
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0: The Zambia Meteorological Department, ZMD, has issued an alert of strong winds forecast to affect most parts of the country. According to the department, strong winds are expected from 28th July to 3rd August 2026. The department has indicated the anticipated strong winds, which will be influenced by a strong high-pressure system over the southeast of South Africa. The forecast strong high-pressure system is expected to induce a cool and moist airflow in most parts of Zambia from 28th July to 3rd August 2026. ZMD cautioned that the strong winds will cause dusty conditions, resulting in reduced visibility across open areas. Lower temperatures are also expected in most parts of the country during the forecast period.
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2: China has warned the United States against starting a new trade war after the Trump administration imposed tariffs on more than 60 countries. Washington says it's acted because the nations haven't been doing enough to tackle forced labor, but many US allies say the taxes are unjustified. In February, the US Supreme Court ruled that President Trump's previous tariff regime was unconstitutional, and the White House has been drawing an alternative policy. Leaders of India's youth protest movement say the government has asked for 24 hours to respond to their demand for the resignation of the education minister. It follows talks between representatives of the Cockroach Junta Party and government officials in Delhi.
1: News 360.
0: The US dollar is trading at 18 kwacha 44 ngwe, the Great British Pound 24 kwacha 58 ngwe, the euro is trading at 20 kwacha 97 ngwe, and the South African rand is trading at 1 kwacha 10 ngwe. These rates are according to the Bank of Zambia. Please take note, they are indicative and may vary from bank to bank.
1: Rocking Sports.
0: Government says it has disbursed over 15 million kwacha towards sports development from January to June this year as part of its efforts to promote youth and community sports. Ministry of Youth, Sports and Arts Acting Chief Accountant Jelo Chianika disclosed the development when he paid a courtesy call on Muchinga Province Deputy Permanent Secretary Brian Sichande in Chinsali today. He said the ministry has since visited the area to monitor and ascertain whether the released funds have achieved the intended outcomes. Mr. Chianika said community sport and local authorities have undertaken a number of sporting activities. He added that the ministry has set specific targets for the year and the ongoing assessments will review milestones achieved so far. Hazy sun in Lusaka today with the highs at 24 degrees Celsius. Tonight will be mainly clear with the temperature dropping to as low as 11 degrees Celsius. The headlines. ECZ to promote inclusive electoral participation and Meteorological Department issues alert of strong winds. My name is Terence Makondo.
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1: 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Lusaka.

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0: This weekend, the Battle Knockout gets real. It's the three-way Battle Knockout weekend. It's not just music. It's a showdown.
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0: Showdown. It's the three-way Battle Knockout weekend. Three voices, three minds, three completely different vibes. Mr. Rock, Thrillmatic, TJ. No limits, no genre restrictions. They're bringing their own selections. Any year, any sound, any vibe. Three rounds, track for track, hit for hit.

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1: Groski, you know what I'm saying? 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